0: We don't do slow.
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6: 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What's that hold up? 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
1: When we're all born, Saturn's somewhere. 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
19: Hey, what's up? 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
22: 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This is Justin Timberlake.
23: 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This is Ariana Grande.
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27: 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This is Selena Gomez.
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0: just wanna see a nigga backwards, don't you? Hey, Dad, how come we don't rap off Pro Tools? 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You don't want my autograph, you's a liar. 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